executioner. Action, power, excitement. Authentic, revealing the ancient art as never before seen in the West. Rated PG.

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It is an end. In our world, there will only be triumph and self-abasement. Everything else we should strive.

without examples, without models, I began to believe voices in my head that I was a freak, that I am broken, that there is something wrong with me, that I will never be lovable. Years later, I find the courage to admit that I am transgendered and that this does not mean that I am unlovable. So this world that we imagine in this room might be used to gain access to other rooms, to other worlds previously unimagined.

0: Holding mosaic from a third eye revealed in the sound. Move around undone in the autumn twilight. Reflecting on my life, too much strife and heartache, too much anxiety. Breaks my mental wall, psyche in the stranglehold. My feelings I keep whole. A spiritual practice, transmute metal to gold. Sometimes life it tortures, seems there's no future. Need to pierce my flesh. Releasing me from an abyss, artists using tattoos, photographs,
1: and collages from directors. Double exposures, feels like galaxias. Symbiotic demons at war in my interior. Like I'm wandering through a long corridor with no end. Green flavored, low waste, you blend with that scent. Mix of incense, held upon hell like an addiction. Death fires a politician, physical like execution. Or a trillion midnights, invisible blaze that attack the mental. Political scum, leaving bitterness, yellowish, vile like you choke. Gone. Makes me vomit all life, chokes me out like a snake form. Luminous scrolls, gateway, Balzac to the unknown. Other worlds superimposed, yet they tangled together in discordant forms. Dualism, shadows stretching high upon the walls. A special glass and the floor falls. Wells of being along the horizon and deep within. When I walk through the eye of the pin, in the forest, wandering ruins like a Taoist, ancient Moorish ruins, mosaic resplendent, naked curves in Egyptian cotton. Our entrance falls lost in passion. I'm just crazy cause you're poison and the blood spills. Sometimes I'm consumed what might be, getting lost in a world and then it tests me. So much noise through the window, stay poised in this world with horizons lost in the void. DNA from Dravidians, mental abstractions, reflecting on nation DNA equations. Ancestors screaming from a flashing expression. Romani South Indian blood, these prose are spiritual moments. Moments upon moments. Moments.

0: tell you of our latest work. 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
1: Yeah, Mr. Swan, who's going to be singing this? The Juicy Fruits?
0: No, they're a reflection of the past. 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

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Is it true? 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
2: 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Attack the what? Attack the what?
3: Hi. 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

face. 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Modules predict antidotes for underground hits. 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
1: Thanks, everybody.
0: Thank you.

0: Alchemist, Weapon Soul Assassin, and the Infamous Maul family, and get that Iron 3 and the First Infantry, Maul, the Dilated album, and everything we do, because we come correct. So in the meantime, check out that Duck Season Part 2. Bye.
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1: Yes, sir. Should I want to hear my nigga? Yeah. You don't even know that's the official word up in the town, you heard?
2: Yeah.
1: Get that swing.
3: Yes, sir.
4: Get it in, man.
1: Yeah. That's
4: stop
1: the official
4: playing,
1: shit,
4: man.
1: Kid.
4: Uh-huh.
1: Word up.
4: Mm-hmm.
1: You gonna take it back to the big park and
5: what
1: shit.
5: What are we gonna rap about?
1: Yeah, some niggas is rhyming hard and coming crazy.
4: What the fuck is this,
1: electrifying and vivid.
4: All that.
1: Yeah.
4: All that.

0: gunshot from inside the house forces a change of plan.
1: Jake, let's make sure all the windows are covered.
0: A straightforward entry has turned into what appears to be a barricaded standoff.
2: Police department, come to the front door!
3: Anything you say, Kraken.
4: As the funky beat continues,

Ah!

0: sort of the computer models the Monday before the storm started. We were looking at this information and the potential of this hurricane on land. It didn't happen in December, January. This happened in March. I mean, you were a week away from springtime, and all of a sudden, here comes this monster system.
1: It seemed like a lot of people were caught off guard. Either they didn't believe us, which I can understand, or they just didn't hear it.
2: Bene, allora, quindi Napo.
3: Quindi adesso mi faccio l'autointervista. 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

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Enterprise is the indelible, the number one feel bad crew of the season. 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
1: Mm-hmm. 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

0: This is the Wiz, the DJ that is, with a stack of wicked wax, coming at you with my big blackbird beaky.
1: That's Boogie.
0: And we'll be back with all the hits on Hot Radio after this.

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1: Them niggas ain't playing.
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0: Hello, I'm Dean Stockton of Eastern State University in America, and I'm prepared to offer you a full science scholarship.
1: Victor used the college, used its modern scientific equipment to conduct strange, forbidden experiments.

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1: What can you do?

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Fucked him with the broom. 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The black demon got the little hooker screaming. 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
1: Yo.
0: Yeah.
1: Let me hear that.
0: Yeah.
1: All the time. That tastes like fine wine. Know what I'm saying?
0: Yeah.
1: Bump to this. Bounce to this.

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And you know what? I just heard it's all done now. Kenny, somehow, I guess you must have lost my number. You know what? You suck. You suck. Your music sucks. And I hate your sucky, stupid metal face. I hope you burn. You're going down. This is the last big mistake you'll ever make. You suck. I hate your guts. But if there is another project in the future, please keep me in mind. Thank you.

0: flip-flop, could little getting teacapped, or even a wreath for mom due to some grief crap. I suggest a change of diet. You could lead to high blood pressure if you fried, or even a stroke, heart attack, heart disease. It ain't no starting back once arteries start to squeeze. Take the easy way out, phony. 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So disgusting. Pardon self as I discuss this. They talk a wealth of shit and I ain't never seen the justice. Well, that was off the beat. Bust this. 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Two batteries, some Brillo, and some four, he'll boil it. 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
0: And I'm a motherfucking nigga. You would never try. F*** you hoes, cause I'm a pimp. 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

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You know what? 90% of the things I've done in my life ain't as important as you sweeping that floor or sitting there eating a sandwich. You know why?